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1: Good morning. I'm Marna McManus. The Weyburn Police Service called to multiple parties last week due to noise complaints. Deputy Chief Shane St. John says every incident had a peaceful resolution.
2: Sometimes they can get a little loud and out of hand, and they don't always shut it down when the noise gets out of control. But in this circumstance, everyone cooperated. The few parties, we never got called.

Blake Shelton, Stay Country or Die Trying. It's on Country 106.7. I'm Dara. Good morning. 32 degrees for our high. We're at 20 right now. Yeah, we are still under that heat warning. We have weather in just a few. Also have some birthdays to celebrate right after Jordan Davis.

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1: Just had Tucker Wetmore in there with Brunette. Yes, good morning. We are continuing our 25K payday. Have not yet got the correct answer, so there is still time to call in to play higher or lower. 848-1067.

Morgan Wallen, it's Love Somebody on Country 106.7. It's 8:40 this Friday. I'm Dara. Expecting temperatures around 32 degrees, currently closer to that 20 mark. Yeah, it is a warm one. We have your full forecast in just a few. We'll also let you know what's up today.

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Morgan Griffiths, Just Being Me. Good afternoon, I'm Sharon Church. Luke Combs, Sleepless in a Hotel Room, is up ahead. But first, here's Faith Hill with Breathe.

Glenn Ringling, Love, Hate, Love. I'm Sharon Church. I've got your sort of sports report coming up just after Riley Green changed my mind. But first, here's Tim McGraw. Don't take the girl.